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10: Skies will remain clear and quiet through the overnight, dropping down into the lower 60s. Lots of sunshine with us on Monday, a high right around 85. Monday night, mainly clear, low 60s. And then Tuesday, back to sunny skies and a high close to 85. Wednesday, we'll see a little bit more cloud cover sneaking in. There is a chance of showers, a few late day thunderstorms in the mix. Our high on Wednesday into the upper 70s. Thursday and Friday, clouds, chance of scattered showers and storms, a high low 70s. I'm meteorologist Sally Russell from the Cole Chevy Body Shop Weather Center.
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I'm Kenny Dietz, and he's a bigger Kenny in the world for sure. 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

Well, it's official. Ella Langley is the first female country artist to have the top two spots on the Billboard Hot 100. That's what I'm trying to say. Choosing Texas is number one, and Be Her, this song right here, is number two. Well-deserved. I like her. Congratulations, Ella. It's 106.3, 107.7, Kicks Country.

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11: Skies will remain clear and quiet through the overnight, dropping down into the lower 60s. Lots of sunshine with us on Monday, a high right around 85. Monday night, mainly clear, low 60s, and then Tuesday, back to sunny skies and a high close to 85. Wednesday, we'll see a little bit more cloud cover sneaking in. There is a chance of showers, a few late day thunderstorms in the mix. Our high on Wednesday into the upper 70s. Thursday and Friday, clouds, chance of scattered showers and storms, a high low 70s. I'm meteorologist Sally Russell from the Cole Chevy Body Shop Weather Center.

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It is Ken Deeds out on your Sunday. 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

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One lucky dad will win $2,000 cash to use however he wants. Long overdue vacation, dream tool upgrade, or even a man cave makeover. Another amazing dad will

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9: Skies will remain clear and quiet through the overnight, dropping down into the lower 60s. Lots of sunshine with us on Monday, a high right around 85. Monday night, mainly clear, low 60s, and then Tuesday, back to sunny skies and a high close to 85. Wednesday, we'll see a little bit more cloud cover sneaking in. There is a chance of showers, a few late day thunderstorms in the mix. Our high on Wednesday into the upper 70s. Thursday and Friday, clouds, chance of scattered showers and storms, a high low 70s. I'm meteorologist Sally Russell from the Cole Chevy Body Shop Weather Center.
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6: Skies will remain clear and quiet through the overnight, dropping down into the lower 60s. Lots of sunshine with us on Monday, a high right around 85. Monday night, mainly clear, low 60s. And then Tuesday, back to sunny skies and a high close to 85. Wednesday, we'll see a little bit more cloud cover sneaking in. There is a chance of showers, a few late-day thunderstorms in the mix. Our high on Wednesday into the upper 70s. Thursday and Friday, clouds, chance of scattered showers and storms, a high low 70s. I'm meteorologist Sally Russell from the Cole Chevy Body Shop Weather Center.
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5: Skies will remain clear and quiet through the overnight, dropping down into the lower 60s. Lots of sunshine with us on Monday, a high right around 85. Monday night, mainly clear, low 60s. And then Tuesday, back to sunny skies and a high close to 85. Wednesday, we'll see a little bit more cloud cover sneaking in. There is a chance of showers, a few late day thunderstorms in the mix. Our high on Wednesday into the upper 70s. Thursday and Friday, clouds, chance of scattered showers and storms, a high low 70s. I'm meteorologist Sally Russell from the Cole Chevy Body Shop Weather Center.
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4: Skies will remain clear and quiet through the overnight, dropping down into the lower 60s. Lots of sunshine with us on Monday, a high right around 85. Monday night, mainly clear, low 60s. And then Tuesday, back to sunny skies and a high close to 85. Wednesday, we'll see a little

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0: skies will remain clear and quiet through the overnight, dropping down into the lower 60s. Lots of sunshine with us on Monday, a high right around 85. Monday night, mainly clear, low 60s. And then Tuesday, back to sunny skies and a high close to 85. Wednesday, we'll see a little bit more cloud cover sneaking in. There is a chance of showers, a few late day thunderstorms in the mix. Our high on Wednesday into the upper 70s. Thursday and Friday, clouds, chance of scattered showers and storms, a high low 70s. I'm meteorologist Sally Russell from the Cole Chevy Body Shop Weather Center.
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9: Skies will remain clear and quiet through the overnight, dropping down into the lower 60s. Lots of sunshine with us on Monday, a high right around 85. Monday night, mainly clear, low 60s. And then Tuesday, back to sunny skies and a high close to 85. Wednesday, we'll see a little bit more cloud cover sneaking in. There is a chance of showers, a few late day thunderstorms in the mix. Our high on Wednesday into the upper 70s. Thursday and Friday, clouds, chance of scattered showers and storms, a high low 70s. I'm meteorologist Sally Russell from the Cole Chevy Body Shop Weather Center.
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5: Skies will remain clear and quiet through the overnight, dropping down into the lower 60s. Lots of sunshine with us on Monday, a high right around 85. Monday night, mainly clear, low 60s. And then Tuesday, back to sunny skies and a high close to 85. Wednesday, we'll see a little bit more cloud cover sneaking in. There is a chance of showers, a few late-day thunderstorms in the mix. Our high on Wednesday into the upper 70s. Thursday and Friday, clouds, chance of scattered showers and storms, a high low 70s. I'm meteorologist Sally Russell from the Cole Chevy Body Shop Weather Center.
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7: Everybody, welcome to Monday's show. Hope you had a great weekend. Morning, studio.
8: Morning!
7: Well, do I have a story to lead us off? And Lunchbox does not know about it, and it involves The Price is Right.
9: Oh, my.
10: Uh-oh.
11: Wait, I don't know. 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Like, Lunchbox
9: know.
11: Is saying, uh-oh, but what if it's
7: Let's
11: that he's going back?
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7: 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About Price is Right.
9: Okay.
7: He could love it.
10: I don't know.
7: He could hate it. But if you give me a second, we're going to play this song and do it on the other side.

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0: 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Next segment, we're going to do Tell Me Something Suck. So we all got something that kind of sucks right now. That's next.
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2: Show. Let's go to some calls. We have Amy on in Knoxville, Tennessee. Hey, Amy.
19: Hi, I'm calling about your grudge list, okay? You are in a season of your life where you are surrounded by happiness. Why would you keep a list that every time you look at it brings up feelings of anger? Get rid of it. Purge that unhappiness from your life.
0: I love that word, purge. Let's purge it.
2: Here's the difference, though. I could delete the notes app, but the list lays within me.
20: Yeah, but you might forget some of the names. That's why you have the list.
2: Never in a million years. Sometimes I just want to know why I'm fighting with them. That's the thing I have to remember sometimes. And I'm not fighting. There's no active outward grudge. And I don't really root for anything bad to happen to most of them. I just have a list. And I don't see it often because if I don't add to it, it doesn't pop up in the notes app. Because, you know, if you write new on the notes app, it goes to the top of the list.
20: Yeah.
2: It's like, well, we just showed it. So it's like third right now. But it lives like 10th or 11th. I don't even see it unless I scroll down. So I understand, like, for mental health reasons, should I come to a conclusion within myself that I should hold no grudges? Absolutely.
0: Have you talked to your therapist about your grudge list?
2: Has it come up?
0: Well, I mean, now would be the perfect time. Next appointment, bring it up. See what he says. Show him.
20: He's going to be like, you have a what?
0: Show him.
2: I don't think he would be surprised.
20: Really?
2: Yeah.
20: I guess he knows everything about you.
2: Knows.
0: Yeah, I guess he
2: knows the neurosis that I am constantly fighting within myself, that I also put on myself.
0: He may challenge you to get curious as to how that you think that helps you, keeping the list.
2: But I keep lists of everything. It's not so much about I keep a list so I can be mad. I just keep lists of every single thing in my life so I can remember and have them organized.
0: Mm.
2: This is just something in my life that I keep remember and have organized. More than anything else.
0: Yeah.
2: It's not about, here's what I have. I have questions that I'm asking. I have my to-do list. I have jokes I've been writing about being a dad. Right now, I have people I'm feuding with, and number four. it just hasn't been popped up yet. I have Bobby Bone Show, things like little notes for the show that I bring in. 25 Whistles podcast, I have notes for that. The Lots to Say, gambling.
20: Gambling notes?
2: Yeah. I want to bet on this. So that's just like 8 or 9 games, game ideas.
20: The questions one?
2: Best boy band songs of all time, which I just haven't used that one in a long time. What?
20: You said that like number two was questions or something?
2: Uh-huh.
20: Questions for like interviews or questions about life?
2: Questions that I get asked a lot that I try to address at some point in some sort of content.
20: Okay.
2: Like if I get asked something a lot, I'm going, okay, something I'm doing is leading people to ask a certain question. I got asked this 4 times in 2 days online. Let me make a note and I can say something about it somewhere that maybe that will answer the question. But I keep all these, it's not so much about, I just have one thing in my phone and it's grudges. I have like 14 things and one of them is people I currently have grudges with.
20: That actually makes it a little better.
2: Yeah, oh, for sure.
20: Right? That it's in the company of all those other things?
0: I don't know. The fact that you have to have it written down somewhere.
2: Investments.
20: It's in there with investments.
2: Passwords.
20: Oh, I got one of those.
2: Mm-hmm. Bobbycast. Got some ideas there.
0: Well, but in a way, isn't that treating it like it's this just casual list that you keep around? Like, a lot of people have lists of...
2: It is a casual list that you keep around. Grudges.
0: But it's not casual.
2: It's as casual as can be.
21: Yeah, it comes and it goes.
20: It's as casual as investments, Amy.
0: Yeah, but that's the thing. It's not.

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6: I take care of the kids, and I take care of my dad. I take care of things at work. The doctor's visits, the family events, mealtimes, bedtimes. I take care of all the things everyone else needs. But I haven't made time to take care of what...

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1: I was talking to Meghan Trainor about writing All About That Bass. Because you know I'm all about that bass. She wrote that while living here in Nashville, and that song just kind of sat for 9 months before she recorded it. Here you go. Bobby Bones, this
2: is the Bobby Bones Show. I wrote it in Nashville with Kevin Kadish. He was awesome, and we just met, and we bonded over, like, being chubby as kids and being insecure, and I was like, I wish they played, like, doo-wop stuff on radio, and I wish they played this music, and he was like, oh, I love that music. And then we wrote All About That Bass in, like, under an hour. And then I remember leaving being like, do you like it? And he's like, I like it. You like it? And I was like, yeah, I think so. But we kind of, I thought like, well, no one's going to cut this because no one looks or sounds like this. And it's very specific. So I thought like I failed as a songwriter lyrically. I was like, it was all like Avicii pop on the radio at the time. So that's why I went, sorry. And he was like, no, I love it. It's great. And I was like, okay. And then like 9 months later of pitching the song, everyone being like, we love it, but we don't have an artist that could sing this. LA Reid at Epic Records was like, well, who wrote it? Just go find her. And then they started hunting me down and they found me.
1: You pitched out for 9 months before you cut it yourself?
2: Yeah, it was a long time of having that song on there.
1: Any holds from anybody or any like possible holds?
2: I don't think so. But I remember my Carla was always like a believer and would shoot for the stars. And someone was like, we're going to send this to Adele's team. And I was like, I doubt Adele will sing this, but it's sure awesome. I can't wait. yeah, but there's no way she ever heard it. Like, I never even thought All About That Bass was going to be heard. I thought that was, like, my weakest song I had compared to all my other pop songs. I was like, even my family was like, they like the bass one? I was like, mm-hmm.
1: How did that grow? Because it was, it was viral before things actually went viral. Am I remembering that correct?
2: Yeah, it was weird. It was a weird, just like lightning strike moment. I think Facebook helped a lot because people were sharing the video going, you got to see this. And I think it was like bold and so different than what was on the radio at the time. It was a lot of EDM pop songs, which I loved. So I was like, this will never work. But the music video was so different. I remember they were like, we want big pastel colors because that's what's in right now. And I was like, I wear black. Like, I don't understand any of this. And the video just got tossed around. And then I remember Justin Bieber did like a random remix of it on YouTube. And I called my brother and I was like, all right, you have to drop out of college now. Like, this is it. I'm successful. It's going to happen. We're going to have to live in LA together. He was like, all right, meet you there. The Bobby Bones
1: Show. All right, thanks to Meghan Trainor. If you want to hear the full interview, just go and search for the Bobbycast on iHeartRadio or wherever you get your podcast, or you can watch it on Netflix. 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
3: Coming up. Tell me something good. Yeah.
1: If you love animal stories, I got a good one. This couple thought their dog was gone. It wasn't. But it's an amazing story of how they were reunited with their dog next. Bobby Bones. This is the Bobby Bones Show. Hey, it's Bobby Bones. Here's the deal. What happens when mom leaves and dad's suddenly in charge of everything? And the breadwinner, Nate Bargatze, finds out the hard way when his wife, played by Mandy Moore, heads out on a big work trip. And he's got a system. It's just not her system. 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
9: Amy's going to go watch her son run in state today, right?
10: Yep.
9: And so the weird thing from the guys on this show is that they think you're going to fall back in love with your ex-husband because you guys are carpooling together. That's been said.
10: Well, yeah, I have an update on that, though. I mean, if they overheard me saying I was going to carpool, he actually just texted me saying it's probably a good idea we ride separate.
9: Oh, see? Oh, see? Oh, okay. Breaking news. Hey, yeah. Breaking news. Breaking news. Wow, wow, wow. Okay. So what happened initially was you were going to ride 3 hours with him?
10: Well, yeah. I just thought that made sense, right? Made sense to me.
9: That makes sense to you?
11: Yeah, I mean, save gas, right? One car, they're both going to go see their kid.
10: Yeah, run. But you definitely made me feel like it was weird.
11: Me?
10: Yes, you were like, that's weird. Y'all are going to fall back in love.
11: That's what I thought initially. I was like, dude, they're going to spend 3 hours. Either two things are going to happen. They're going to fall back in love. Like, oh, I love this song. Me too. You know, like road trip.
9: Their hands touch, both going to the dial.
11: Yes. Or they just fight the whole time. It's going to get real bad.
9: And then you're not even riding together.
10: No. I get it. It's fine. You know, our son will be in the car too. I thought this still makes sense. He thought this could be confusing for our son. I was like, I'll sit in the back on my computer. I won't even talk to y'all.
11: It would be confusing, you know, to him though if you guys fell back in love.
10: I hate driving. We're not going to. My ex-husband has a girlfriend.
9: Is she going now? Is that why?
10: I don't know. I don't know if she goes to other races. I doubt it because she has a business. She has something. I don't know how she would take a day off for that. Uh-huh. She runs her own business that's pretty reliant upon her actually physically being there. So
9: dang.
10: I'm not sure. But
9: were your feelings hurt when he said you can no longer ride together?
10: No, because I understand. I did respond with just a okay, period.
9: Dang.

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7: Yes, Bobby Bones.
8: We do Tell Me Something Good. I think we're going to do Tell Me Something Suck right now. And Amy came in and was holding her hamstring this morning.
9: Yeah. Well, I'm trying to like massage it and, you know, I don't know, loosen it up. It's a little tight for my sprints, I guess.
8: Amy's punching her leg right now.
9: It feels so good.
8: When she started doing sprints, I just said, hey, that's awesome. But be very aware, that's how you hurt your hamstring. If you haven't done sprints in a while, then you run hard, it hurts your hamstring.
9: I felt a little invincible at the moment, at the time when you said that. And then now I'm like, yeah, you're right. I give anything for a little tennis ball right now.
8: I have tennis balls if you want one.
9: Sweet. I might sit on it.
8: That's not hers. I just saw that, wanted to bring it up. So tell me something suck. You want to do your real one?
9: Sure.
8: Go ahead.
9: I have a cavity.
10: Oh, no.
9: Or I had. It's fixed now, but it just sucks. Like,

0: me something good.
1: Yeah. A kid walked up to an ice cream truck, had no money. What happened next has gone viral. It's awesome. Lunchbox will tell it to us next in our positivity segment called Tell Me Something Good.
2: Bobby sparked a heated debate with Old Dominion when he asked who is most likely to be late to a show.
3: That's up for debate between all of us against Trevor. We all say he's the latest. He says he's not.
4: I'm definitely not.
5: So it's definitely
4: Here's the thing. I live in Franklin. I got like a 35, 40 minute drive every time.
5: That.
6: But that does make you late.
4: They had to come down to a meeting in Franklin the other day and they realized that.
7: We were on time though.
4: We were on time. You had one drive. I love had 7,000. So when there's an accident, so you're like,
6: they start fist fighting. This is the greatest. This is the day Old Dominion broke up. Right here on our show.
8: Thanks.
6: Wow.
8: Thanks for breaking us up.
9: It's the Bobby Bones.
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1: Yeah. All right, hit me with the voicemail.
14: Hey, Bobby, it's Sarah. I've been listening to the show, and I really appreciate you taking the time to join me on this part of my journey and doing the Tuesday movie review day with The Big Lonely. Thank you to the morning show also. I'll keep listening and can't wait till next Tuesday. Thank you. Bye.
1: That's the first time that I've heard Sarah's voice.
15: That's from the lady from the DMs?
1: Uh-huh.
15: Wow.
1: So Sarah DM'd us about a week ago. She has terminal cancer. She listens to the show, says it brings her a lot of joy. And she recommended we watch the documentary The Big Lonely. So I felt like it's the least that we could do. And so I gave everybody 2 weeks to watch it. It's free, by the way. Look, I had never been on Tubi. I've seen the logo, and I thought, that's a fun name, but never actually dove in. It's a pretty good little app, and it's all free. You got to watch commercials. Everything new is old again.
15: Yeah.
1: Because it's just like television back in the day. You got to watch commercials, but it is up there on Tubi. Free app. You can watch it for free. I watched it, I think, the day after we did it. Because with the baby now, there's just a block of time where the baby is sleeping and I'm with the baby if we're doing like a nap and I'm like holding the baby or I'm trapped. So I got to put on something that doesn't have a lot of like gunshots or heavy music.
15: Right.
1: And so I watched this in a day and we'll review it. But I'll say this. I watched it all. Was completely enthralled. Next Tuesday, we'll review it if you guys want to watch it with us. It's kind of like a documentary club. Don't review it, but did you watch it?
15: I watched it, and it took me two days to watch it just because I have kids and I had to split it up, but I have lots of questions. Like, I can't wait to talk about this with you guys because I just have so many thoughts and questions about what I watched.
1: Something else that I watched that I'll review tomorrow, I finally was able to watch Project Hail Mary. Same thing with the baby. That's a 2.5-hour movie. It took me 4 days to watch it because we kept having to stop because the baby would cry or something. But yes, we're watching it. That's Sarah's voice. That's crazy. Thank you for calling and leaving a voicemail. All right, play me another one, please.
16: This is Taylor from Murfreesboro. I just wanted to call and say I started to listen to y'all in seventh grade, and I just graduated high school. So I just thought that was pretty cool. Keep up the great work. I love y'all's show.
1: Thank you. That's awesome. Congratulations on graduating. Give me this one, please.
17: I was calling to see, I heard on the podcast that Lunchbox got his gym equipment from being on The Price is Right, but was curious on his shoes that he won, and his wife wasn't interested in wanting them, and he was just going to sell them. Happens to be the size that I wear, and I was curious what he would sell them for or if he would be interested in sending them to Wichita. My name's Janaea. Guys, have a great day. Bye.
18: Oh, Janaea, I would love to send them to Wichita when I receive them and you send me money for them. We can talk about how much. You know, they are about $1,000 a piece. So, I mean, I can get you a brand new pair probably for $750 and we will have yourself a deal. You can have first pick. Three pairs, you pick which one you want. And when I get them, you'll be my first customer.
1: Your wife didn't want them?
18: No, she wouldn't wear anything like that. I don't know when the last time my wife wore high heels.
1: Does that mean you probably need to take her places and to wear high heels?
18: Even when I take her places to wear high heels, she's out of high heel shape. She can't do it.
15: What does that mean?
1: But if you did more of that, wouldn't she get in high heel shape instead of once every year?
18: Maybe.
1: Did you forget your wedding anniversary this weekend?
18: No, I remembered it. As I was leaving the building Friday, I was just like, oh, crap. Tomorrow's my anniversary.
1: So Saturday?
18: Yeah, it was Saturday.
1: Yeah.
18: And my wife remembered on Friday night, we were sitting there doing something. She goes, oh, Tomorrow's our anniversary.
19: Oh, she also didn't remember.
18: Yeah.
19: So well, that works. You're good then.
18: Yeah, good. No problem.
19: Just a mirror. You guys are looking at each other, looking in the mirror.
18: No stress express. See, when you guys don't put the emphasis on dates and like worry about that crap, like put added pressure, everything works out in the end.
19: What did you guys end up doing?
18: We went to dinner with my wife, me, the three kids, and that was it.
19: Is that something you would have normally done?
18: Yeah, it was just like we had a busy day, like baseball games, this and that. And then it was like, all right, what are we going to do for dinner? Let's go eat. So we went and ate at an outdoor restaurant so we could be loud and the kids could come and it wasn't a big deal. They could move around and people wouldn't get mad.
19: How long you been married?
18: 11 years.
15: You tell us, man. I don't know.
19: Yeah, we asked the question. You give us the answer.
18: I think I got married in 15.
19: Would she know?
18: I don't think she would know either.
19: Same.
18: Yeah, I think it was 15, but I'm not sure. So I think 11 years.
19: Well, happy anniversary.
18: Happy anniversary. Thank you.
19: Yes. Let's play Morgan Wallen, Love Somebody. You guys can call us too if you want. 877-77-BOBBY. 877-77-B-O-B-B-Y. Voicemails or calls. We're right here right now.

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0: Luke Combs told Bobby the story on how he met Ed Sheeran.
1: The first time I ever hung out with Ed Sheeran was at the Twin Peaks in Brentwood. True story. And it's like all of a sudden, dude, the people start coming up. And he's like, dude, I'm really sorry, man. Like, no one ever bothers me here. You know, and I was like, dude, you've taken me into the beehive, dude. The only thing that would be worse would be like, hey, man, do you want to go sit in the stands at a NASCAR race?
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Hello, Bobby Bones. I realized the other day I still rinse out every plastic bag and reuse it because that's what my mom did when we were growing up and money was tight. I'm talking about gross.

0: Bobby wanted to know what hit song Jason Aldean almost never cut.
1: Big Green Tractor. That was one that Michael Knox was really, my producer, he was really fired up about that song. And, you know, it was just a little, it's kind of like 1994 to me. 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And that was one that he had to kind of talk me into a little bit. And to this day, it's the longest running number one that we had, which was a 4-week number one. And that was one that almost didn't happen.
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1: I'm not even going to mention the label, but they said, we love your stuff. We love you. But, I mean, would you be willing to take the hat off? And I was like, and I literally said, oh, you thought I bought this to come see you. And he kind of, and my manager's a pretty large guy. He just kind of shrunk down his chair. And I was like, I shouldn't have said that. But I still said it.
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0: Bailey Zimmerman talked about his stage toss entrance on his tour.
1: I have like this thing, this ongoing show thing, where I see if I can get higher than I did the night before. Because you can kind of control it. Like, when it goes up, if you kept braced and didn't jump up with it, it wouldn't throw you very high. I've like found where it stops. So I spring off that. So like, it's kind of like my goal.
2: It's awesome.
1: 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Pretty solid.
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Nobody plays more country. I'm Brock Matthews. Carrie Underwood coming up. Morgan Wallen. Blake Shelton on the way. 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
13: Increasing sunshine with very warm temperatures in place today. A high this afternoon in the middle to upper 80s. Clear to partly cloudy sky, mid-60s overnight. And then on Tuesday, lots of sunshine. A high on Tuesday near 85. Wednesday, more clouds and sunshine. Showers and a chance of storms. Our high temperatures on Wednesday, right around 80. Thursday, we'll see showers and a chance of storms. Our high on Thursday, just over the 70-degree mark. I'm meteorologist Sally Russell from the Cole Chevy Body Shop Weather Center.
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I'm

Tacoma the ACM for new male artist of the year, Tucker Wetmore right there. 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

0: Raising a kid in America now costs more than $300,000 on average over 18 years. This according to a new study. It says Hawaii is the most expensive state to raise a kid, while Mississippi is the cheapest. 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I'm Brock Matthews. 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

0: 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I'm Brock Manthes. He is Thomas Rhett.
1: Take a left here, boy. 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I just rolled my eyes and I said, Daddy, I'm

0: 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They're pitching this as a lifestyle thing to give you a break from your phone, at least long enough to have some ice cream, I guess. What they should have done is create a spoon that will mute your microphone when you're bringing a bite up to your mouth to eat. 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Hey, more country coming up. Dierks Bentley, who's going to be at the State Fair this summertime. I don't know if you heard that or not, but Dierks Bentley playing the West Virginia State Fair. I believe it's the most expensive ticket in State Fair history. I could be wrong on that, but like $109 or something like that. 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So Dierks coming up. Also, Morgan Wallen on the way. And Shaboozy is next on Kix Country. Fun times are coming in the town of Bluefield, Virginia. 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

country. Nobody plays more country. It's Greg Matthews, Monday Workday. Luke Bryan coming up. Tyler Hubbard on after Ella Langley and Be Her. 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

1073-1077 Kicks Country, home of the Bobby Bone Show. Bobby, Amy, Lunchbox, Eddie, the whole crew back with you tomorrow morning to kickstart your Tuesday here on Kicks Country. 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
10: A beautiful Monday afternoon, but a bit on the warm side. Highs will be in the mid to upper 80s under sunny skies and a light south wind. A few passing clouds tonight with lows in the low to mid 60s. Sunny on Tuesday with highs in the mid to upper 80s. Skies become partly cloudy Tuesday night with showers and thunderstorms likely on Wednesday. I'm meteorologist Matthew Harding from the Cole Chevy Body Shop Weather Center.
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0: 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So now that the ACMs are over with, well, we got the AMAs coming up, well, not this weekend, but a week from today, Memorial Day Monday, the American Music Awards are going down. Taylor Swift leading the nominees with 8 nominations. Morgan Wallen is the most nominated country artist. He picked up 7 as he's up for Artist of the Year, Song of the Year for I'm the Problem, and Album of the Year for I'm the Problem as well. Ella Langley, the most nominated female country artist with 5, including New Artist of the Year and Song of the Year for Choosing Texas. Your best male country artist nominees, you got Jelly Roll, Luke Combs, Morgan Wallen, Riley Green, who we just heard, and Shaboozey. Best female country artist nominees, Ella Langley, Kelsey Ballerini, Lainey Wilson, Megan Maroney, and Miranda Lambert. They also have best country duo or group. And the nominees are Brooks and Dunn, Old Dominion, Rascal Flatts, Treaty Oak Revival, and the Zac Brown Band. Breakthrough country artist, Tucker Wetmore, Zach Top, and Sam Barber. Then you got Best Country Song, Best Country Album, also to be given away at the AMAs. Going down Memorial Day Monday, a week from today on CBS and Paramount Plus, Queen Latifah will be hosting. And for this award show, the fans get to pick the winners, and voting is open right now for the 2026 American Music Awards. Going down a week from tonight, Memorial Day Monday. Hey, more country on the way. 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

1063, 1077, Kicks Country. I'm Lori Charles. Hope you're having a great Monday. Hey, let me tell you a little bit about my dad, since Father's Day is coming up. Well, he loves to tell those corny dad jokes, and he will just tell you one right after the other. But he loves to collect pocket watches, and he loves watches in general. 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

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Here's Megan Maroney. This is Beautiful Things, Kix Country.

That's the latest from John Party at Kicks Country called Boots Off. And I'm Lori Charles. All right, happy Monday. Hope you're having a fantastic day. Did you know that today is George Strait's birthday? I'm so excited about that because it's also my birthday, too. So we share the same birthday, and I'm pretty excited to be able to share my birthday with the king of country music. Yeah, so that's so exciting, you know? Sharing your birthday with somebody like George Strait, well, for me, is pretty exciting. All right, coming up right here at Kicks Country, Luke Combs on the way, Cole Swindell, and more. Keep it right here at Kicks Country.

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6: A beautiful Monday afternoon, but a bit on the warm side. Highs will be in the mid to upper 80s under sunny skies and a light south wind. A few passing clouds tonight with lows in the low to mid 60s. Sunny on Tuesday with highs in the mid to upper 80s. Skies become partly cloudy Tuesday night with showers and thunderstorms likely on Wednesday. I'm meteorologist Matthew Harding from the Cole Chevy Body Shop Weather Center.
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Country. All right, so think about this. 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Yeah, that's right. 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

977 Kicks Country. All right, so this song for Carrie Underwood was kind of like a turning point in her career when she went to Sweet Carrie Underwood to what? 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
1: Hey.

tuned in to Kicks Country. I'm Lori Charles. All right, I hope you're having a great day. By request, here's one of the most popular songs and most well-known from Lady A. This is Need You Now, Kicks Country.

1063, 1077 Kicks Country. All right, on the way for you, we're going to talk about some 80s movies and TV scenes that totally traumatized us. So that's on the way for you. And now a guy who's becoming one of my favorite new artists in country music. I love this guy. Here's Tucker Wetmore, Wind Up Missing You, Kicks Country.

movies and TV scenes that totally traumatized us. And I do remember this one. Remember when E.T. turned white and he appeared to die? That was totally traumatizing for me. Or when Mr. Hooper died on Sesame Street and Big Bird had to tell us that he was never coming back. Kix Country.

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6: A beautiful Monday afternoon, but a bit on the warm side. Highs will be in the mid to upper 80s under sunny skies and a light south wind. A few passing clouds tonight with lows in the low to mid 60s. Sunny on Tuesday with highs in the mid to upper 80s. Skies become partly cloudy Tuesday night with showers and thunderstorms likely on Wednesday. I'm meteorologist Matthew Harding from the Cole Chevy Body Shop Weather Center.

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Hey, sign up to win your dad a Citizens Echo Drive watch for Father's Day. 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

0: 106.3, 107.7, Kicks Country. She got married last weekend. She kind of like, you know, flew that one under the radar for sure. That was Lainey Wilson there, Wildflowers and Wild Horses. And I'm Lori Charles. All right, so if you're still disturbed by a movie or a scene that you saw in a movie or a TV scene as a kid, then you are like me. I do have a list of those movies that, you know, kind of traumatized me, or at least they never left me. And here is a list of those. And I loved the movie Steel Magnolias, although when it came out, I was a little bit older, of course. But Shelby, who is played by Julia Roberts, she has a diabetic attack while she's getting her hair done. And that was pretty disturbing. Also, another movie that came out as, and I was an adult, but I did think that it was incredibly sad, in the Transformers the movie, Optimus Prime dies. That was so sad. But here are ones that, you know, I can remember as a kid, and yes, they stayed with me. So let's think about Punky Brewster just a little bit. And this was for Cherie Lifesaver. Cherie is found not breathing inside of a refrigerator. Do you remember that one? I do. That was incredibly sad. Also, saying goodbye to Mr. Hooper on Sesame Street. And that's when Big Bird, you know, learns that Mr. Hooper is never coming back. And it was just incredibly sad. Mr. Hooper did die in real life, so the show's producer decided to tie that into one of the stories. And I think it was, you know, a very, very good yet very heartbreaking episode. But the one that scarred me the most was when E.T., the extraterrestrial, he turned white and appeared to die. Do you remember that? That really stuck with me. I remember seeing that scene. He turned white. He was laying there in the river or the little creek. And it was just really, really disturbing. All right, on the way for you right here at Kicks Country, let's talk about something happy. We got Blake Shelton coming up, plus David Lee Murphy with Kenny Chesney and Corey Cannon, Coe Wetzel, on the way. Kicks Country.
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93-1077 Kix Country. I'm Lori Charles. Hope you're having a great day. And hey, don't forget to listen to Kix Country on your smart speaker. Just say, Alexa, play my Kix Country. It's that easy. Now, Tim McGraw, live like you were dying.

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It was at a public park where children were playing for her.

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1077 Kicks Country. That's Justin Moore there, and we didn't have much. And I'm Lori Charles. All right, so Father's Day is just right around the corner. We got some great ways for you to win some pretty awesome prizes for your dad. So one dad's going to win $2,000 in cash, and the other will win a Citizens Echo Drive watch from J&R Gold in Tazewell, where you're guaranteed to find that special something for your dad for Father's Day. But sign up to win it, not one time, but two times, two chances to win. And that's happening online at kickscountry.com.

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8: A beautiful Monday afternoon, but a bit on the warm side. Highs will be in the mid to upper 80s under sunny skies and a light south wind. A few passing clouds tonight with lows in the low to mid 60s. Sunny on Tuesday with highs in the mid to upper 80s. Skies become partly cloudy Tuesday night with showers and thunderstorms likely on Wednesday. I'm meteorologist Matthew Harding from the Cole Chevy Body Shop Weather Center.
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0: 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She said.

century, so I thought this one was pretty funny. So Newsweek talked to a 33-year-old woman who got a divorce, and she asked for her ex's Netflix password in the settlement. I didn't realize that Netflix password was so important, but it was actually written in, and she gets to keep access to the account indefinitely. That's pretty cool, right? Sugarland now. Here's Something More, Kix Country.

97.7 Kix Country. All right, here's the song, probably the song of 2026. I'm just going to go ahead and say it. It's got to be, right? Got to be the biggest song of 2026. I can't see anything else topping it for the rest of the year. Here's Ella Langley and Choosin' Texas, Kix Country.

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97.7 Kicks Country. Well, pour me a drink. You could do that after all. It's 5 o'clock somewhere, right? Like right here. We're wrapping up this Monday. And we're starting to drive home with Cody Johnson. Here's the fall. Kicks Country.

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3: Skies will stay mostly clear as we go through the night with lows in the low to mid 60s, a south wind at 5 to 10 miles an hour. Partly to mostly sunny on Tuesday with highs in the mid to upper 80s, winds light from the southwest. Skies become partly cloudy Tuesday night with lows around 65. Partly to mostly cloudy Wednesday with showers and thunderstorms likely, highs in the lower 80s. Rain chances continue Wednesday night. I'm meteorologist Matthew Harding from the Cole Chevy Body Shop Weather Center.
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0: 1063, 1077, Kix Country, Ella Langley there, and Be Her. You know, she shared an empowering message to women in a recent interview. She said, tough girls don't have to say they're tough. I like that. But she hopes to uplift and relate to women in her music, too. She says, and I don't want to write songs that are just about me. I want it to mean something for people a couple different ways. I love that. All right, on the way for you right here at Kix Country. Wrap up this Monday and cruising home. We got Kane Brown coming up. Also, Morgan Wallen and Post Malone straight ahead with Kix Country.
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0: 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And I'm Lori Charles, and we are so excited that we got Father's Day around the corner here, and we've got a chance to team up with J&R Gold to make it even extra special. 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
12: Skies will stay mostly clear as we go through the night with lows in the low to mid 60s, a south wind at 5 to 10 miles an hour. Partly to mostly sunny on Tuesday with highs in the mid to upper 80s, winds light from the southwest. Skies become partly cloudy Tuesday night with lows around 65. Partly to mostly cloudy Wednesday with showers and thunderstorms likely, highs in the lower 80s. Rain chances continue Wednesday night. I'm meteorologist Matthew Harding from the Cole Chevy Body Shop Weather Center.

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1063 1077 Kicks Country. It's a Monday night. You're hanging out with CJ Cruz. Coming up, Chris Jansen and Ella Langley. But first, this is Keith Urban on Kicks Country.

0: Kenny Chesney never wanted nothing more. It's on 106.3, 107.7 Kicks Country, giving you the chance to win $2,000 for Dad this Father's Day. 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
12: Skies will stay mostly clear as we go through the night with lows in the low to mid 60s, a south wind at 5 to 10 miles an hour. Partly to mostly sunny on Tuesday with highs in the mid to upper 80s, winds light from the southwest. Skies become partly cloudy Tuesday night with lows around 65. Partly to mostly cloudy Wednesday with showers and thunderstorms likely, highs in the lower 80s. Rain chances continue Wednesday night. I'm meteorologist Matthew Harding from the Cole Chevy Body Shop Weather Center.
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